I've been here before. 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And I've seen your flag on the marble arch. But listen, love, love is not some kind of victory march, no.

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I remember you and the holy dove. She was moving too, and every single

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I say so. The whole thing is, you know, say, a place on earth. Because you see them places, King? I and I have got run out of them places and go to Ethiopia, right? Wolf of land space, then.

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How many people really stand for something? How many people go and follow blind? How many people, tell me how many people? How many people really speak their mind? How many people really stand for something? How many people go and follow blind?

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1: He worked all week for a hard day's pay, walked to school 5 miles one way. It must have rained every day when he was my age. Quit school early to help Grandpa. He was one man short.

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It's been 5 years since I released an album, and here we are, 2022. I had so much fun with this next song. I had to bring in my friend. We've talked about doing a duet for years and years and years and never had a chance, but here we are with a duet on my new album. Blake does a great job. It's a very funny song. It's called Friends That Do.

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Trying not to sound like I'm punching a clown.

Him and his fancy he turn in spring to love for some sweet honey thing. The honey sweet, but before you sing, careful, cautious, watch it, man. Remember, bee has a terrible sting.